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And if your man gives you trouble just to move out on the double, and you don't let it trouble your brain, cause away goes trouble down the drain. 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
1: Thank you. And good evening to all you Londoners who came here tonight to see us. We're going to play one for you to dance to now. It's about hunting. It's called Hungry Like the Wolf.

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2: 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I promise you it won't happen.